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The ground tore apart, opening its pounding veins. And the hot blood of the earth chased through the valleys. Creatures of stone rose out of the black orange sea. 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